like every time I get ahead, I end up going two steps back. So tonight,

sun burns at sunrise on Sunday, and your sunbeams. 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Sun burns at sunrise.

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0: 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Now I'll tell you what she looks like.

0: Harry Tubman here with us today, and if you're just now joining us,
1: who was
0: Harry Tubman? 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
1: Harry Tubman. Who's Harry Tubman?
0: Underground Railroad queen.

seen confirms me in the belief that I've had for a long time that we're going to win on this problem. It relates to working out a plan of cooperation with.

Jian Light, if you were to find this temple, do you have the knowledge to enter the temple? Do you want it? And if you had it, would you flaunt it? Well, it's yours.